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1: I went out for a fight and the disco broke out. Yo, don't trust the CDJ, BJJ, you get choked out. 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

time you were by my side. I wish I could have known that I should hold on tight to every single word, to every summer night. I wish I could have known that.

0: I was just like, a banana or something.
1: I hate bananas.
0: Grapes then, I don't know.
1: One grape. One grape. Yeah. Can somebody please get me a grape? Yeah. And that will sort me out. Yeah. I have my oats. It's just a bit early for oats. Mm. Anyway, okay. Yeah. Sorry for letting you down on your birthday.
0: On my birthday, yeah. I'm worried about you on your
1: Celine
0: birthday.
1: Celine says happy birthday. Sharon says happy birthday.
0: Thanks, guys.
1: Bernie says happy birthday.
0: I have one issue kind of with my colleagues today, and I just don't know if the enthusiasm is going to be there for the happy birthdays. I don't know if they'll be exuberant enough because they might just be a bit worn out after it yesterday. And I was just like, who hired your one with the birthday the day before?
1: I think it
0: was a terrible decision. We should have checked this.
1: She has stolen all of my thunder. He stole my thunder. And do you know what's like funny, not funny? He's dead serious. Joking. Anyway, Phil's birthday game is on the way. If you want to play, send a birthday cake emoji to 085 102 9103. Good morning. Happy Friday.

0: and throw the beat.
1: Summer Cash Machine.
2: Summer Cash Machine. 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So excited. We're talking 310,000 euro. Let that sink in. Imagine all of that heading into your bank account. Maybe you haven't booked a summer holiday. Maybe this will be the opportunity to do so. Don't miss out. That is the amount that you've got to note. Enter. 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
2: You've got to get your entry in by 3 p.m. this day week, Friday the 10th of July. Then the cash machine is randomly going to pick one entry, and it could be you were calling. You've got to answer within five rings, tell us the prize amount, and then the cash will be yours, 310,000 euro. All you've got to do is text BEAT to 57557. That's 57557. Good luck.

0: That's it, no, it can. Pipe down there, Dana. Pipe down. Sorry. You're coming in here.
1: I don't even know if we need Dana. This is a sorry state of affairs, Southeast, this morning. You've massively let me down. Hang on a second. Like, I said 50. I thought 50 was realistic. When I asked you to vote, or when you asked to vote for my Christmas tree to go up in July last year, we got 140 votes.
2: Mm. Really?
1: Yeah. We're nowhere near the 50, really? Lads. All right? Which means it might not happen. Is the word too hard? Should it just put a birthday cake or a celebration emoji?
0: Oh, you're really loosening up the rules now very quickly, aren't you?
1: Just playing with the rules a little bit. Playing with the rules. We're nowhere near where we need to be to give Niall the bumps, is basically what I'm saying. So just send any emoji. The first emoji in your phone. Any emoji will do. All right? How many do we need?
0: You need 34. You've got 16.
1: This is a sorry state, and it's not exactly a reflection on what I wanted for your birthday. Okay. All right, it's not what I would have chosen. All right, so any kind of emoji. All right.
0: Thank you, Ryan. We love you, main man. Protect Niall at all costs.
2: People of the Southeast need to come through here now.
1: We just want to have a bit of fun, a bit of crack.
2: He lost the birthday game, you know. So.
1: We got a voice note from a girl who said that they do bumps.
0: Joanne.
1: Come on. 0851029103 anyway.
3: Morning, lads. In relation to the bumps, in our household, we always do the bumps.
1: Yeah.
3: Whether the child or adult wants them or not. But I do have to admit, over the last couple of years, it's been getting a bit harder. I think last year with my partner, I think between me and the kids, we managed to be able to lift his arm and leg off the ground. So we're getting there, but we still, every year without fail, we'll do the bumps, and we always add an extra one for good luck. So Niall, stop being a dry so-and-so. Go on. I think Niall deserves the bumps.
1: Yeah.
3: The main man deserves the bumps.
1: Exactly my trail of thought, darling, and you do it in your house. And like, it's a lot to be said. Dana, what do you make of the bumps?
2: I don't really know much about them, to be honest.
0: Playing a real diplomatic.
1: Am I the only one on the bump train?
2: No, I actually don't. Like, I don't do it. I need to, like, I actually don't really know it. Is it just like,
1: woo! You lift the person up and you woo!
2: Yeah.
1: Woo!
2: And like, is there an amount that you do? Do you do it for the, how many years there are?
0: Yeah, I don't think you'd be doing that, to be honest. You'll be here for a while. I'm trying to keep track, but I'm currently 43.
1: We're 7 out, everybody. 7 more emojis. You can do this, Southeast. I believe in you. 0851029103.

0: Wonderful Noah Kahan. He is coming to the Three Arena again this November. I would love to see that man live. And if I haven't said it before, listen to The Great Divide. If you thought Stick Season was good, The Great Divide, it's amazing. I feel like that song in particular just speaks so much about attachment. Anyway, he's a genius lyricist. If the whole singer-songwriter indie folk vibe is your thing, you're going to like the guys I have on the way next. Have just announced a slew of gigs for 2027. Kingfisher are coming up.
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0: 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Teaming up with Khalid there and Griffin at Save My Love. It's Beat. We are teaming up with HB every Friday this summer because we're celebrating 100 years of HB ice cream, which is crazy. So many HB classics, all delicious. And to celebrate, they want to give away 100 euro every Friday on Bring Up the Beat. So I did a little bit of nostalgia with you. I played three clips. One of a movie, one of a pop culture moment, one of a song. You needed to guess the year. The movie was Inside Out. The clip was Teresa Mannion, God love her. And the song was Adele, Hello. And of course, many of you got the year correct. It was 2015. But there can only be one winner, and Texter 102 today was Kelsey Britton. So congratulations, Kelsey. 100 euro headed your way. And don't forget, it is all happening again next Friday with thanks to HB. More music on the way for your Friday. I am feeling like a love song, I think, we need for the weekend that's in it for Tay Tay's wedding. I'm not going to play herself. I'm going to get some Beyonce Love on Top on and Olivia Rigo too.
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2: 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Still at the top Saturday from 11.
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0: I mean, it's not a song, it's a vibe. It's all over TikTok and there's a particular dance going with it. Have you seen it? Lots of celebrities doing it. The latest one I saw was Kyle MacLachlan, who I love. You know, from Desperate Housewives, Twin Peaks, Sex and the City. No matter what the trend is, that man will do it. Anyway, Slater, dance on beat.
1: Summer Cash Machine. Summer
0: Cash Machine. Of course, you could be dancing into your boss's office next Friday to say, it's over, I quit, I'm done, because I've just won €310,000. I do not need to work like a dog for you anymore. Could you imagine it? Like $310K. To me, that's 5 years off work. That's just goodbye. Having to pay for a mortgage, having to work for the man. If you want it, you know what you need to do. You need to get your name into the draw. Otherwise, we can't call you, ask you the amount, and then when you say $310K, hear you scream because you have just won six figures, baby. You know what to do? Enter if you want to win. 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After that, Cash Machine, random pixel number. We could be calling you. You must answer it in five rings and you must say the amount, €310,000. 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

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You're listening to Beat Drive with Lydia. It is Friday afternoon. Thank you so much for all of you for keeping me in the loop of what is happening this weekend. I got a text in from Cara who said, Lydia, I was listening to James Kavanagh on Passenger Princess yesterday and he inspired me to head along to Shankill Castle on Sunday for a little Sunday rest and recovery, and I'm definitely going to pop in and try some of the curry bini toast sandwiches he was talking about. Now, I obviously know James a very long time, and I obviously know that he's been doing Currabini with William for a very long time also, because obviously Currabini is where William grew up. It's a place in Cork, and they named their little food adventure after Currabini. But the toasted sandwiches, he was showing me pictures in the studio yesterday of, like, you know, the soups, the sandwiches, the like fresh salads that he's doing. This is like proper, like, unbelievable, stunning bits. So I'm actually thinking of going down as well, so I might see you there if you're hanging around, but I've never been to Shankill Castle, so Kilkenny, here we come.

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0: love that one. The Weeknd and Daft Punk, I Feel It Coming, here on Beat 102, 103. I never thought... Well, it's very rare that Daft Punk would collab with anyone, but you know what? It's a good tune. It's a bit of a throwback as well, so happy to give it a spin here. Because you know what? There's no school like the old school, as they say, even though I really shouldn't say that, because we do enjoy some new music here on Beat as well. But I love that one from Daft Punk. I got another text in from Brian who said, you know what? You and that other texter have just inspired me. I'm definitely going to go to Shankill Castle. Lads, are we all going to Shankill Castle this weekend? We're just going to have a ball. We'll be like flying around with our Kurabini toasted sandwiches and our little soup. Let's pray for a bit of nice weather, because you know what? Let's not ruin our beautiful day out, our communal day out at Shankill Castle this weekend. Right, while your texts are coming in, I'm having a little read of them. Again, going to get another tune on. This is Harry Styles, Dance No More, up next on Beat Drive.
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2: 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It's so...
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0: still sounds so good, doesn't it? Fateless and Insomnia, a regular feature on mine when I play in clubs or whatever. Just a tune and a half on Beat 102 and 103 Friday evening on the Throwbacks Party. Shout to Warren in Kilkenny looking for some IIO's Rapture, no problem. I got some DJ Sammy and Yanu on the way as well. Heaven coming up on Beat.
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1: 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I like the place.

0: Friday Night Vibes on Beat. That's Neo and Closer on the Throwback Party. We are featuring an interview that I did with Pete Tong on the show this week. I got it divided into four parts. We played the first part in the last hour. Part two on the way in a few minutes' time. And Love Inc. and You're a Superstar is next.
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0: Oh, some tune, isn't it? Robert Miles and Children. Friday night across the southeast on Beat. It is Throwbacks with Chris till 10. We've been promoting the interview that I did with Pete Tong recently. He's playing at the moment in Kerry, and we're going to catch up with him. Part 3 of the interview, we're talking about his DJ Academy in a few minutes' time, and Fede Legrand next.
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0: What a tune, love it. Dead Mouse Cascade, I Remember, wrapping up hour three of the show. Another 60 minutes of tunes. Got some JX over the next hour. I've got some LMC and U2. Got Prodigy. Got some Stardust, Groove Armada, and loads more besides. Plus the final part of our chat with Pete Tong. Recently, we're talking production and reworking the classics, and the final section of the interview coming up after nine here on Beat.
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0: 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I've got Groove Armada on the way, Alice DJ as well, and Stardust is next.
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Sticking in the diary, right? Michael Gray and Alice DJ on the way after this. This is Diving from Four Strings on the Throwback Party at Beat.

0: Michael Gray wrapping up the throwback party for this Friday evening. Enjoy the rest of your Friday night. Beat Anthems, ready to roll. Milky and Mall Grabs, just the way you are, is on the way next. I'll talk to you tomorrow at midnight into Sunday morning on the Saturday Night Mix-Up. 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

kickstart your weekend, all you got to do is WhatsApp me. It's 085-102-9103. I'll do my very best to squeeze in as many requests as I possibly can. I've got some Medusa coming up. Tell It to My Heart, teaming up with our very own Hozier. But first things first, gotta play this one. 54 Ultra, teaming up with another. 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

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Who's riding shotgun this week? 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

track. Summertime tune, Rio de Silva. Touch me on your Friday night beat anthems. Got a few more tunes. I'm going to quit yapping and keep the tunes rolling. This one is Disco Lines and Tinashe. Disco.

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3: Give me the goss on Beat.
0: All the gossip.
3: The fix.
4: Okay, so it is a story that kind of caught my attention yesterday, and I wanted to bring it to the show and ask you what you make of this, because Vogue Williams goes on many holidays a year, right? Her partner, Spencer, they have a place in St. Barts, but they also go to Spain a few times a year. And Vogue spoke on her podcast this week about the fact that she was told to leave a supermarket in Spain recently because she went in to get a drink in her bikini.
5: Yeah.
4: And she said that she was asked to leave. I got in trouble. And she was like, sorry, I'm on an island. I'm on an island. So she was baffled by the fact that she went into the supermarket, Supermercado, and was told, out you go. And I said this to lads yesterday. I said, I've often gone into the local Supermercado in Ibiza when I go over, and the Supermercado is right beside where the beach is. And if I'm getting like a Diet Coke or
5: put a t-shirt on first, or something.
4: No, I've often walked in a bikini and I've been welcomed with open arms.
5: Maybe that's
4: by Sandra that works there.
5: Maybe Sandra, I don't know. Maybe Sandra's a thing for you or something. no, it's general decorum that you would, like, a guy wouldn't walk in shirtless either, that you put a t-shirt on.
4: Oh my God, they all walk in shirtless.
5: No, no, no. I've seen, like, in some Spanish resorts, and there's signs up going, no,
4: no,
5: you do not do this.
4: This is not a resort. This is like a supermarket beside the beach. I'm not talking about,
5: like, isn't,
4: I've often walked in my bikini, in my swimsuit. I've seen men with no tops on. I don't think there's, I've never seen a sign on the door.
5: It's a lack of respect for the staff to be going in there with your ditty swinging around. It really is. So you put on a sarong or a t-shirt or an anorak or something.
4: anorak in 30 degree heat.
5: Yeah.
4: And the fact that you actually said, I'm not walking in with my ditty swinging around. I'm not walking around the Supermercado with, like, I'm looking for a baguette or a...
5: I'm sure you are in your bikini.
4: I don't think this is weird.
5: I'm not saying it's weird. No, I'm saying it's discourteous, and it's just not the done thing.
4: I'm with Vogue. Like, you're on an island and I've just come off the beach and I'm thirsty. Like, I don't think it's disrespectful. I didn't mean to. I would never. I'm the last person in the world that would be disrespectful.
5: Well, you did it unconsciously then. You're unconsciously disrespectful by going in there swinging your
4: dicks
5: around.
4: To apologise to all the supermercados that have been into my bikini, but I definitely have seen men going in their swim shorts.
5: Well, Ryan, like, says the main man is right, show have some respect.
4: But I'm really sorry. Like, you've made me feel really bad.
5: You've been very
4: really
5: quiet over
4: bad.
5: There. What's your stance? Would you go in swinging your ditties around?
4: No, stop saying that, because we're not I don't walk in and go, ugh, you know. I might go in with the bikini top, but I think I would be covered on the bottom, and I'd have pants or like a little wrap-up thing on the bottom. I don't think I'd go full. Are you talking full bikini? See, I really have to stress that, like, in Kalalunga, the beach that I go to on Ibiza, like,
6: you're local.
4: I'm going to go in with an anorak in August when I get there. But I can't stress enough that, like, the beach is...
5: It doesn't matter how close the Supermercado is to the beach. It doesn't matter. That's not a factor in this.
4: You have, like, I feel really bad. Like, I feel like I've committed some kind of a crime. You've made me feel terrible. I'm really sorry to anybody that I've upset.
5: Shane says, I find it depends on what part of Spain. On occasions, I have been asked to wear a t-shirt.
4: Oh, I've never been asked to cover up. I'm like, Vogue.
5: Is it a nude resort you're in or something?
4: I am not in a nude resort. I am not
5: just
4: in
5: checking.
4: A nude resort. And I have to stress, I'm not going in swinging around. Like, I'm not doing that. I'm just walking in to get a calippo, all right?
5: A lot of reaction on your...
4: I feel really bad.
5: Don't feel bad.
4: You know me.
5: You're an exhibitionist. That's what you are.
4: I'm not an exhibitionist. I'm not a rule breaker. And I feel like I really feel like I've done the wrong thing, and I'm so sorry.
5: No,
4: I'll never do it again.
5: Right, Sandy says, good morning. If I look like Vogue, I'd walk around in a bikini too, but on a more normal note, I'd never walk into a supermarket unless I was covered. Would you do it here? And similar question from Lorraine. So we also live on an island. The weather's good for the weekend. Will you walk into Aldi and tomorrow in your bikini?
4: No, but
5: that lovely crew in Daybreak that you sometimes pop into for a chicken roll?
4: Hey, you've all made your point.
5: Well,
4: I feel absolutely terrible. I really feel bad. And can I say the other thing? I wouldn't walk into Aldi or Daybreak in Wexford because I know people. Maybe that's why. Yeah, yeah.
5: Renata was onto us as well.
7: Hi, guys. Renata here. A new law just passed in southern Spain that you must wear a shirt in public areas and also in supermarkets and restaurants, or you will be fined.
4: Yeah, man.
7: So, yeah.
5: Law breaker.
0: That's what it is. Right.
4: So now I'm a lawbreaker as well.
5: On top, like, an exhibitionist, a lawbreaker. Yeah.
4: I actually feel so bad. I can't believe I admitted that I go in my bikini. And now it's gone from that to I go walk in with my ditty swinging around. Like, just, it's escalated so quickly.
5: All this week on Beat the Bomb, we're teaming up with Detail Menswear, Carlo and Kilkenny. They've got in-store offers to get you suited and booted for Deb's season. And we've got our final daily prize, a €50 voucher for you, just for coming on and having a bit of crack with us and answering some questions. But if you get the highest score of the week, you'll be upgraded to a brand spanking new suit, including shirt, tie and pocket square.
4: Oh, we love the pocket square.
5: So if you want to play Beat the Bomb this morning, be our final contestant this week. Name and county to WhatsApp 0851029103.
4: 12 is the score to beat. Is it 12?
5: It's 12. Yeah. It's 10.
4: It's very doable on a Friday morning. Get your name and county into us right now. Look at the time,
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5: Morning to you, happy Friday.
4: Good morning, happy birthday, Niall Power. It's the main man's birthday. Okay.
5: All right.
4: Here you go. I said we would do this live on the air this morning across the Southeast. Here's your bag of tricks.
5: Thank you very much.
4: I actually haven't wrapped stuff because
5: that's okay.
4: The environment, do you know what I mean?
5: Okay, so there is, that's nice now. It's a kind of rosé blush, which I really like. Yeah. So thank you for that.
4: Okay, you're welcome.
5: Celebrate.
4: What can I say?
5: We've got the Turkish delights, which I got that from my mom. A little taste.
4: Yeah. Don't leave them in your drawer because there's biscuits there that I got you 2 years ago and now they're gone off.
5: We've got the Nescafe 3-in-1 for when the coffee machine or we're out of coffee. Recommended retail price, £1.
4: That's very practical, isn't it? Yeah. Oh, it says the price on it.
5: Yeah. We've got a full, what is that, a pound? A kilo of sugar because we never have sugar in the broadcast center.
4: Can you just explain how important? Like
5: it's
4: that,
5: really important.
4: Like no matter what, that is a really good gift.
5: And I'm not sharing that in the canteen. That's my
4: that's
5: personal
4: just for you,
5: sugar.
4: In your drawer, okay.
5: And then the real piece de resistance is a frisbee. I haven't had a frisbee since I was a kid. And
4: exactly.
5: Would you come out on the green and play with me after the show?
4: I would. It was what I was hoping for.
5: Yeah.
4: All right. Like, what do you, like that is a quality present.
5: Yeah.
4: Like, just even do a little. Yeah. Oh my God, this is great. Keep going. Yeah.
5: Ooh, we are so good. We need to go to the beach and like do it.
4: It's not a dead
5: I just wish I had a dog to play with.
4: And then there's a card.
5: And the card.
4: Yeah, okay. No, later. Open it and see what it says on the front.
5: Okay, my card. Top birthday guy, 4 out of 5 stars. Great fun to celebrate with, but takes longer to recover with each year that passes. Thank you. I won't read out the message.
4: All right,
5: Thank you, darling.
4: A frisbee, though. Happy birthday, babe. Right, let's play Beat the Bomb.
5: Hey, Amy, catch.
4: Oh, Jesus. You have to give her warning.
2: Whoa.
4: You've just been frisbeed. All this week on Beat the Bomb, teaming up with Detail Menswear, Carlo and Kilkenny. 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And then the highest score currently stands at 10. You could swoop in and beat it. We'll give you a brand spanking new suit, including shirt, tie and pocket square. So if you want to play Beat the Bomb this morning, and lots of you do, get your name and county into us right now on 085 102 9103. Happy birthday, Niall.